Tracy, I keep thinking that what we need is a new language. 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Some kind of language between...

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0: Why would I do that? 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Those classes are packed with hotties looking to brush up on their domestic skills.
1: Oh. Well, I'm gonna take it to another dimension entirely, baby.
0: Huh?
1: From now on, the

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Money was the first step on a long road to nothing. 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

0: Money is hell and damnation. And the worst thing of all is we need some and we need it fast. I'm out.
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I wish it's been gold and this.

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2: The 944, 22 rifle.
0: I'm sick of hearing that stuff.
2: The Uzi.
0: I'm Greg, you know.
3: John.
1: I remember.

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Let's try to convert more and more people to Jesus' legacy. Let's not hoard it. Let's not be mad that somebody's listening to Soulja Boy or talk down to somebody because they listen to this, that. Let's, you know, let's be thinkers about it. Let's find what's similar in Jay's music, and let's just try to expose that person to Jay's beauty as well. And let's let the legacy continue to grow.

Je te sens toujours, même si tu n'es pas.

For more great music from Calm Radio.